0: The Discover Weyburn app can keep you connected to your community and your favorite music. Just press the play button to take us with you.
1: I was all but 22, I think, at the time. I'd been out on the road, lonely at night, and it'd been a while.

Osborne and Blake Shelton, Pour Me a Drink on Country 106.7. I'm Dara. It's 6:40 this Monday morning. Brand new week is here. Sun is shining. It's windy, though. Quite breezy. We have your full forecast in just a few right now. It's Ride, Ride, Ride.

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1: That was Riley Green with Change My Mind. Yes, good morning. We are continuing our impossible questions. A tricky one today. On average, it takes roughly 47 minutes to do this task. What could it be? We had some great guesses coming in on the Country 106 Talk and Text line. Lynn said, decide what to cook for supper. Paul said, cooking supper. Those are good guesses, and they're probably the closest ones. Paul

Jordan Davis, I ain't saying. It's on Country 106.7. Dara, good morning. It is 7:40. Sun is shining, but it is breezy. Yeah, and a little chilly. Maybe that's just because of the wind. I'm not entirely sure. 11 degrees right now. We have your full forecast in just a few. We also have some birthdays to celebrate right after Ella Langley and Morgan Wallen. I can't love you anymore.

0: Sunny Rear View. It's on Country 106.7. It's 7:55 this Monday. I'm Dara. 22 degrees for our high. We're at 11 right now. It is quite breezy, and it's almost time for the kids to get ready for school. It's day 6 in the elementary schools. At Assiniboia Park, they have an assembly and track and field. Legacy Park has grade 6 chess club, and that's really it for the kids. Enjoy it.
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2: Hearing from Deputy Chief Shane St. John with the Weyburn Police Service on reports of vandalism involving traffic signs, and Weyburn's acting Fire Chief Mike Woke reminding on backyard fire pit rules. We'll have it all coming up in just a few. Stay tuned.
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Jelly Roll, I am not okay. It's on Country 106.7. It's 8:40 Monday morning. I'm Dara. 22 degrees for our high. Sun is shining, but it is quite windy out. Yeah, making it feel substantially cooler than it actually is. We have your full forecast coming up in just a few. Right now, it's Cody Johnson, The Fall.

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case of some impromptu summertime fun? I've got a list. We'll chat about that after Bailey Zimmerman and Luke Combs' backup plan. But first, here's Tyler Joe Miller.

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1: Good evening. I'm Natasha Weeb. Severe weather moved through southeast Saskatchewan over the weekend, bringing a range of impacts across the region. Golden West severe weather specialist Jenny Hagen says conditions were well suited for strong storm development.
2: There was some very large hail that fell on Saturday, especially in that Latman area. We saw slow-moving super